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0: Avatar and Crying Fire on 98.9 The Bear. They're going to be on the M72 World Tour when it returns to the stadiums, because Metallica currently on the M72 World Tour with their residency at the Sphere in Las Vegas. If you're going, stay off Facebook, okay? Because that's all my timeline is right now. Nothing but incredible video footage of Metallica at the Sphere and the light show that you get to witness. Hella jealous if you're going. The Life Burns Faster residency. 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
1: 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Love me a good deep clean video on TikTok. I will seriously watch them for hours, the before and after sometimes. Amazing. 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

0: 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Yeah, you grabbed your pen. You started circling everything you wanted for Christmas. 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We got the Amazon one over the weekend. And, yep, baby co-host, grab that pen, ready to go. So let that circling time begin in the beginning of October.
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1: Tired of swiping right or left? 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

0: Not the bear, Heather Rooney. What would you do if you looked at your bank account and saw that there was way more money in there? Would you tell someone? Or would you quickly spend it? There's a guy named Dan who's in Australia. He found himself on the receiving end of a completely unearned $1.6 million deposit. Apparently, like a glitch happened. And he's like, man, this was awesome. So he created a new series on YouTube called The Glitch, where he's sharing all the details on what happened, how he cashed in, what he did with the money. And yeah, you guessed it. Eventually, he got caught because he decided to talk about it on TV because he felt guilty about it and only went to jail for a year and only had to pay $200,000 in fines for $1.6 million. Would that be worth it?
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0: 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If you've not been listening, we are giving away $1,000 every single weekday, all right? 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
7: 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And if you've heard me talk about my buddy Phil Truitt, you know he's down-to-earth, easy to talk to, and genuinely cares. And that matters, but it's not the only reason I trust him. Truitt Law Offices have spent more than 40 years helping people through serious, life-changing injuries. Personal injury isn't just part of what they do, it's all they do. On one of the toughest days of your life, it matters who you have beside you. I'd want someone who takes the time to understand what I'm going through. But also, I'd want someone who's really good at what they do. That's Phil and the entire team at Truitt Law Offices. They take the pressure off so you can focus on getting better and getting back to your life. Now, hopefully, you'll never need them. But it's peace of mind knowing they're there 24/7, even if you just have questions. Call 260-900-9000 or visit TruittLawOffices.com. 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

0: Drew's 420-ish Mind Blower.
1: Yes, it is the 420-ish Mind Blower. The weird thoughts, the odd ideas, the strange stuff that pass through my brain that I want to pass along to you because I don't want you to be any more intelligent than I am. And anytime you have to actually remember something or learn something beneficial, you won't be able to because your brain is full of nonsense like this. The Teenage Mutant Ninja Turtles are the only superheroes that wear masks so you can tell exactly who they are.

Breaking Benjamin, 98.9 The Bear. How you doing, man? Happy 5 o'clock to you. My name is Drew Cage. 5 o'clock on a Monday. You made it through. 260-484-2327. Text me up or get at me on the social medias. We're talking sexy objects. Sexy. Look, if you don't, like, listen to the entire show, it's really hard for me to backtrack and explain things out of context. Not, like, sexy objects in the sense of, like, hey, look at that thing over there. I would like to do some things to it. Not like that. Sexy things, like, objects that can be made sexy for Halloween costumes. That did not make it sound better. You got to listen to the whole show or it's not going to make any sense. But we're talking about sexy objects, and I want to know some sexy objects.

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